0: It's 2:10 on Saturday, and honey, while some people are worrying about bridge components, like doubling that modernization target from 200 to 400, your only focus should be right here. Sure, Braunschweig is only sporting a mere 15 degrees Celsius and a little rain, but we've got way more electric vibes than any highway fix can offer. The A28 is cleared, but darling, nothing has been cleared out like the atmosphere tonight. Get ready to feel that rhythm shift, because we're diving into Shakira and Burna Boy's Die Die.
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0: Forget the market metrics, the drop in oil prices, or the fact that Hamburg is only showing 14 degrees Celsius right now. Darling, our vibes are anything but damp. We've got way better energy than any financial forecast can predict. Now, speaking of things flowing, I know Chattahoochee is maybe a little bit corny, but let's just say every good night needs a little taste of classic country charm. Catch this one.
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0: The world can keep its statistics and its serious 30% drops. Or perhaps you could argue that 16 degrees and drizzle are enough to keep things mysterious enough. Tonight, though, we're talking about electric vibes, darling. Station. Less global crisis, more city night. Let's settle in for some pure heat. Charlie XCXX and Sam Smith in the city.
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0: Nuremberg is having a little drizzle tonight, hardly getting up to 13 degrees Celsius. Honestly, the world keeps talking about restructuring rules, whether it's nursing homes or subsidies, darling. Seems like everyone's trying to make the big systems less rigid. But really, tonight, we're keeping our thoughts for the things that don't need regulation. Let's curl up, stay low, and sink into something much warmer. Wilson and me or her, right here.
1: 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Live the vibe.

0: talk about governance and what's truly necessary, darling. Sweetheart, at this hour, your focus falls somewhere much hotter than politics. Forget the schemes and the rules. We are leaving the structured parts of Germany out tonight. Get ready to feel something that doesn't need a reform bill. French Affair, kicking us into My Heart Goes Boom.
1: You're at the right place.

0: Oh, honey, is all this chatter about building regulations and long-term care subsidies really necessary? We've got ministers worrying about cutting excessive standards and stabilizing systems. And while I appreciate the diligent effort, darling, trust me, your focus is nowhere near cost-benefit analyses right now. Tonight, we're leaving the rigid German rules, the finance reforms, and even the chill of the 15 degrees Celsius out in Hildesheim entirely behind. Forget the mandates. Tonight is about feelings, not funds. Speaking of commitments and promises that might actually stick, let's dive straight into this beautiful track for you. Calvin Harris and Sam Smith with Promises.
1: Let's go.
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honey. Everyone's talking about reform packages and bankruptcies, darling. But honestly, does the German economy really need another mandatory meeting? I think what this night needs is a little bit of reckless abandonment instead. Speaking of broken things, let's forget the business write-ups and the chill of the 14 degrees Celsius in Hamburg entirely. Just breathe deep and settle in. Now, for something with a little more heart and maybe a few more scrapes, Damiano David with Born with a Broken Heart.

Caribou.fm. It's Saturday, June 13th, and 3:20 in the morning, darling. Honestly, I just cannot deal with the notion of dedicating whole university projects to studying how intensely you feel about football. Does science really need to dissect a triumphant scream or a sudden ache in your soul? And yes, the world can keep its data-gathering meteorology notes about Bremen's lovely overcast 15 degrees Celsius. For us right now, we need nothing analyzed, honey. We just need fireworks. Get ready to lose yourself in something raw and massive. Papa Roach with Last Resort.

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1: It's 3:30, darling. Before we descend into utter glorious chaos, we have to wade through the usual stream of important thoughts. Oh, look, Federal Health Minister Nina Warken thinks we need to overhaul nursing home building regulations to save money on stationary care. So, fewer excessive standards, apparently, to help keep the state finances humming along. Meanwhile, Bremen remains a beautiful, damp 14 degrees Celsius and overcast. I mean, who wants to track cost-saving subsidies and structural integrity when the music is calling? Now, this next track is calling us to ditch the bureaucracy and embrace the magnificent. This one's titled My Darkest Days, featuring Zach Wilde and Porn Star Dancing. I'm half expecting my volume to drop to zero and for us to suddenly be presented with a brochure on efficient long-term care planning. Get ready, honey. Let's make the opposite happen.

0: complications, darling. Engineers having to argue about budget cuts and multi-million euro tanks basically proving that national pride is a much more volatile component than any engine block. Seriously, all this talk of future battlefields and stalled joint projects, it sounds exhausting. Luckily, those dusty diagrams and global power struggles aren't what we're focusing on right now. We're here for the mood, the magic, the lights, not the logistics. Since you requested this next one, this perfect little dose of irresistible funk, let's forget the defense contractors and just hit play. Keep shining. Loving Courvoisier.
1: 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Stay tuned. Stay informed.

0: this talk about tax brackets and earning potential? Darling, it sounds exhausting. Honestly, we could find more drama in a single glass of bubbly. Let's leave the complicated figures and fiscal policies to the experts. You asked for a dose of beautiful distraction, so let Madonna take us somewhere where nothing is measured in euros. Here's your escape.
1: Yeah, there we go.
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0: It is 4 o'clock at night, Saturday, June 13. Oh, darlings, enough with the talk of multinational budgets, canceled projects, and those complicated national interests. Let's say it's time to lead the geopolitical boardrooms and the fears of military funding to the experts. You and I are here for beautiful distraction. So let's hold tight to something real, something that won't be cut by a fraction. Up next, we're taking a beautiful breather with KT Tunstall.
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0: is 4:10 at night, Saturday, 13th June. Look, enough about strategic interests and international blockades. While the world leaders are hashing things out over Iran and military funding, let's just focus on something much more immediate. We've got Wolfsburg, where it's 15 degrees Celsius and overcast, but the mood right here tonight is anything but dull. Get ready to turn up your volume, because next up, we are diving into Brooklyn with Cry a Little Louder.
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0: The world might be full of complicated budgets and sinking military dreams, right? Tanks, egos, billions of euros. It's pure drama. But darling, here on Hubu, that kind of messiness doesn't fit our vibe. Even Osnabrück today, with its 16 degrees Celsius and little drizzle, feels calmer than the international political scene. So let's forget the geopolitical blueprints. Tonight, we're keeping it beautifully simple. Get ready for Tate McRae and let's dive into Cut My Hair.
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you hear the buzz? Banks coordinating massive IPOs for a major gas company, selling off 75% of shares. Darling, who has the bandwidth for that kind of complicated financial spreadsheet? Honestly, Zoe thinks the only thing that needs liquidating right now is your polite interest in quarterly earnings. Tonight, we are keeping things wonderfully, wonderfully simple. Get ready for Craft Club, because this is the soundtrack to Right Now.

0: 4:40 at night, Saturday, 13th June. If your mind is swimming in figures, the DAX dipping, the Euro wobbling, the European Central Bank raising rates but also lowering the future, please, darling, stop. Honestly, you deserve a night that feels simple, uncomplicated, and wonderfully melodic. Forget the basis points and the corporate margins. Your only economic interest right now is the vibe. And the vibe, baby, is a request for Katy Perry's This Is How We Do. Let's ride.
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0: These deep thoughts, darling. The border talks. The weather in Hanover at 16 degrees Celsius and cloudy. The complex logistics of the world. You can put them all on pause for just a minute. Tonight, we keep it simple. Tonight, we keep it glowing. Are you ready for Dana Paola's blackout? Take it in. And while our sound fades out, know that Ben is taking over for the morning show. Try not to let the early hours ruin your beauty sleep, kid. We'll see you bright and embarrassing early. Good night, beautiful souls.
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1: What's up, beautiful chaotic souls, and welcome back to Hubu. Deep breaths, because we are not ready for this Saturday morning, are we? Apparently, Europe's defense budget is doing a more dramatic flop era than my last outfit. So, deep logistical crises and tank budgets are currently background noise, okay? Meanwhile, if you're hitting the A7 from Castle, heads up, aquaplaning action between Munden and Ekta, so slow-like. Remember to pump those tires, yeah? And hey, if you're in Salzgitter, it's only looking like 15 degrees Celsius and a little bit of rain, darling. Your umbrella is waiting. Now, switching gears, because nobody has the emotional capacity for geopolitical gridlock right now. Later today is also 15 degrees Celsius and more drizzle, so keep the vibes dry. Coming up, we gotta drop a banger, Jesse J with Price Tag. I'm guessing the real priceless thing here is how much cash you saved by not taking a high-speed train today. Get ready to glow, kids.

How you pull up, baby? How you pull up? How you pull up? I pull up. Step in the kitchen. Scar.

chaotic queens and kings, we are still afloat, and honestly, I'm not sure how we're all keeping it together. But let's talk survival. Seriously, folks, Germany is predicting a massive workforce gap like 4.3 million people by 2036. The vibe suggests we need more skilled workers, and maybe we all need a mega glow-up career plan. Speaking of plans, the A7 remains an aquaplaning zone if you're heading between Munden and Echt. Drive slow, besties. Over at Braunschweig, it's a cool 15 degrees Celsius and a little bit of drizzle, so take the umbrella. We're channeling all this slightly doomed systemic energy into Next Up because, honestly, after all the drama, we deserve a little bit of chaotic cancellation. Get ready for Taylor Swift's Cancel.

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1: You. Chaotic Energy Committee of Hubu FM, we're still alive. Before we get into the vibe check, let's talk news, but keep it chill. Seems like there's a whole debate going down about justice and time limits. Like, should the government extend a window for reporting abuse, or should they just focus on a stricter yes means yes law? It's seriously giving complicated legal drama, but we'll decode it later. Super quick update, Wilhung Shaven is at 14 degrees Celsius and looks totally clear, so no worries about the weather out there. Traffic is non-existent, which is a vibe. Anyway, gotta catch the next wave. Up next, we are serving up sunshine with the Donnas. You know the drill?

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1: Yo, good morning. Chaotic Committee of Hubu FM. It's Saturday, June 13th, and we are rolling. Quick vibe check. Little Demon Horse is keeping it chill at 15 degrees Celsius with some puffy clouds. No traffic chaos in Lower Saxony either, so you can breeze in. On the serious stuff, apparently Germany might be having a massive workforce glowdown, predicting a deficit of roughly 4.3 million workers by 2036. Huge numbers, we know, but apparently adapting and flexing are key. All that said, let's focus on the next drop. We've got Blanks with Won't You Be My Baby. Be Bet the song is giving main character energy, unlike the actual labor market right now. Here we go.

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1: Okay, listen up. We got to talk about the USA taking that 4-1 win, right? Like, scoring that last goal and at a time just needed it. Anyway, whatever. Shifting gears. Hanover is hitting 15 degrees Celsius, partly cloudy, so maybe throw on a jacket. Speaking of things needing a jacket, when this next track drops, I swear Bruce Springsteen is taking us back to a really dramatic Philadelphia. Prepare for some epic city vibes, yeah? This next one is gonna be Streets of Philadelphia Live.

Yo, good morning, crew. Quick one. The U.S. absolutely bodied that match, which was cinematic, I'll give them that. But okay, let's switch the focus back to us. Heads up for whoever is out in Salzgitter today. You're dealing with a measly 15 degrees Celsius and some mood-killing drizzle, so keep the vibes warm inside. Regardless, we deserve some killer energy to get us through the Saturday haze. We got a high-level request coming up, a true earworm classic. Get ready because we are dropping I Got It From My Mama.

check while we roll through the morning. Apparently, someone major in France threw some political tea about NATO and capitalism. Like, the whole lecture was giving main character drama. So, keep it spicy, but maybe don't schedule a revolution today. Heads up for Hanover crew, it's a measly 15 degrees Celsius, partly cloudy, so dress accordingly. Okay, enough of the doom-scrolling brain dump. We need a reset. Get ready for some genuinely good feels because we are dropping Trust Me by Pandora. Let's go!

0: All right, Sunshine, good morning. Quick thought check. The market was flexing big time on Friday, hitting crazy numbers. But just remember that even when things look super stable, oil is still prone to doing its dramatic downfall. Good news, though, that A33 traffic situation is officially cleared up. Massive sigh of relief. Over in Salzgitter, it's only a measly 15 degrees Celsius with a gentle rain vibe. So grab a decent jacket, yeah? Now, before we dive into the main feed, we have to set the mood. Prepare yourselves because Loreen is dropping Euphoria, so get ready to feel a lot of feeling, okay? Let's go.
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2: Okay, you are awake. Good. Hope your vibe check isn't hitting below passing. Big heads up from the streets. The big wigs are really warning about some international drama, suggesting that keeping our focus on Europe and transatlantic stuff is kind of mandatory. Traffic-wise, though, massive sigh of relief for the A33 near Borglo. All clear now. Weather in Salzgitter is dipping to 15 degrees Celsius with those little drizzle vibes, so maybe grab a jacket. And for your playlist glow-up, we're spinning Icona Pop's Emergency. Let's get this day started.

right, good morning, Seawalkers. Happy Saturday. The government leaders had their meeting, and apparently the vibe was constructive and successful, meaning the talking continues. But don't expect a formal follow-up meeting just yet. The dialogue is keeping it constantly active. If you're heading out on the B4 between Lüneburg and Uelzen, massive props, because those lanes between Kaltenmoor and Deutsch Evern, crystal clear, it's good to go. Just navigating the dampness? Hey, but let's skip the forecast and get the soundtrack right. Since we're vibing Saturday, who needs a calendar anyway? We've got Kelly spinning, Trick Me Next. Hopefully, this song tricks you into having an absolutely epic day.

morning, gorgeous people. Hope the sleep hasn't totally defeated you yet. Quick word before we get deep into the vibes. There's some seriously important talk happening about support services for disabled people. Basically, nobody wants to lose their dignity, okay? It's a massive reminder that inclusion isn't just a nice idea. It's essential. Overcast in Braunschweig right now, stuck at a modest 15 degrees, but guess what? That gloomy cloud action? It'll stick around tonight, maybe with a quick sprinkle later. Anyway, enough heavy stuff for a Saturday morning. We are hitting Walk Away by Ali Farben and James Blunt next. Let's get lost in this track and just wander.

6:50 on a Saturday, all right? We are here. Hope the weekend vibes haven't fully peaked yet. Just a quick heads up, the A7 traffic report is totally clear now, so zero stress commuting today. And in Osnabrück, we're stuck on a cloudy 15 degrees Celsius. On a totally unrelated note, apparently the pressure for performance back in the education system is back into playtime for gold, silver, and bronze medals, even for third graders. Super intense. Time to forget about achievements, we're spinning out. Here comes Anna Ermakova with You Spin Me Round.

besties. Ben here coming at you live from sunny Lower Saxony, even if it feels kind of cloudy right now. Okay, so the news drop was wild, apparently. We're talking about some major infrastructure mystery, like finding out where every random component came from, you know? Yikes. Huge security vibes going on before we even get to the music. Anyway, don't stress too much about the massive mystery of the components, bestie. It's okay, we're hanging in there. Keep those good vibes flowing, because right now, we've got Talk Talk spinning some serious nostalgia trip with Such a Shame. Turn up the volume and let's vibe out.

0: besties. Ben back at the mic, still bringing the vibes from Lower Saxony. Okay, deep breaths, y'all, because the news cycle is giving like way too much data analysis right now. Yeah, governments are linking everything. Searching for a European replacement for Palantir or whatever, kinda wild. Don't stress about the data security matrix, though. We're here to have a picnic, not solve the millennium puzzle. Outside is 15 degrees Celsius, kinda partly cloudy, so let's embrace the slight chill. We need to switch the mood, bestie. We are locked in, positive, and ready to slay this Saturday. Get ready because we're dropping straight into south of the border. Crank that up.
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0: Yo, what up, besties? Ben reporting live from Hubu FM this Saturday, June 13th, 7:20 a.m., and we are already vibing. Quick check, Osnabrück is currently at 15 degrees Celsius, and it is totally overcast, so grab a light jacket, bestie. And heads up for anyone out wandering through Lower Saxony, there's a dead creature blocking the way in Oost and Emden-Wolhausen, so watch out for the roadway vibes. So, the news cycle is just giving major boardroom energy. Turns out that German tourism data means fewer people stayed in April compared to last year, though foreign guests saw a tiny rise of 0.6%. Basically, the travel stats matrix is low-key boring, got it? We gotta switch the mood. Because we are about to get served someone else by Clock Clock, which is giving seriously confusing relationship vibes, but we're taking it as a vibe check, okay? Let's get this morning right.
1: 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Stay tuned, stay informed.

besties, what's the mood? Quick vibe check. Bremen is giving a solid 15 degrees Celsius right now, but remember to pet your aesthetic jacket because it's turning overcast later. On the climate deep dive, the news is actually kind of giving main character energy. German companies totally slashed their use of that SF6, dropping it by a massive 19%. Low-key major win for the planet, okay? And don't stress, there's zero traffic chaos in Lower Saxony today, so just good vibes only. Enough talking about greenhouse stuff. We gotta jump straight into some freak out vibes with Victoria Justice right now.

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1: Poopoo.fm. All right, besties. Good morning vibes to you. Quick vibe check from Lunenburg. It's giving 15 degrees Celsius with slight rain showers. So maybe snag that umbrella before you even step out. On the deep dive news side, German companies totally slayed the SF6 consumption by 19% major flex for the atmosphere. Seriously. But before we get too deep into chemicals, heads up for Lower Saxony traffic. If you're heading through Bergdorf, watch out for B443. There's unsecure stuff ahead, so drive careful. Anyway, enough of the civic responsibility chat. Let's switch gears entirely and get these playlists popping with Swiss Disco right now.

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1: Hey besties, good Saturday morning vibes to you. A little Oz the Brook check shows us a partly cloudy day giving 15 degrees Celsius, so maybe layer up a bit. Did everyone catch the football news? South Korea totally slayed the Czech Republic 2-1 major World Cup flex. But wait, before we get too deep in football glory, heads up for the roads. If you're heading on the A7 near Ramelslow, watch out for ducks, y'all. It's a danger zone, literally, for wildlife. Anyway, enough of the intense civic duties and squad goals. Let's switch gears because you asked for it. Get

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1: Your besties still vibing in the morning with you. Quick check from Braunschweig. It's 16 degrees Celsius and fully regrettably overcast. And for anyone heading through, good news. That A7 near Ramelslo is officially crystal clear. Speaking of things getting canceled, did y'all see the AI drama? Anthropic is suddenly pulling back their super powerful models because, well, apparently, they got too sassy for the US authorities. Anyway, enough deep thoughts about large language models. We're switching gears because you deserve this. Get ready for some sunshine vibes with Sunroof by Nicky Yore and Daisy right now.

Yo, A7 near Ramelslaw is officially clear. But real talk, the economy vibe sounds super iffy out there. So let's just ghost that stress and chill with it being 16 degrees in Osnabrück for now. Grab your pop star shades because we are about to transition into some totally necessary Mean Girls, because we truly are a disco moment.

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2: Hey, Globetrotters. Just dropping a quick vibe check before we jump into something proper. Feeling kind of lost in the AI vortex, yeah? Basically, Anthropic is like hitting pause on some mega models, Claude Fable 5 and Mythos 5, because the authorities think they're too powerful, like seriously overpowered. So deal with that, it's complicated. Real talk though, if you're heading near Hafen and Osnabrück North, there's a massive unsafe accident scene, so swing around. For Braunschweig, it's 16 degrees Celsius and totally moody out there, but later it dips to 15 degrees Celsius with little showers, so stash a hoodie. Anyway, let's just ride this chill energy into New Woman by Dua Lipa with Rosalia. Gotta get that mellow groove going.

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1: Happy Saturday, June 13th. Morning Vibe Check, Globetrotters. So, quick huddle intel. If you're heading near Hoffman and Osterbrook North, seriously veer around. Unsecured accident scene vibes over there are just not the mood. On the weighty news front, Hesse is leveling up the law game with this. Yes means yes vibe. Shifting things to ensure explicit consent is key. Kinda a big deal for legal fairness. Quick reminder for Osnabrück. It's currently a cool 16 degrees Celsius with partly cloud vibes, but later it's sticky at 16 degrees Celsius with some slight rain showers, so maybe pack an extra layer, yeah? Alright then, let's just glide into the Serenity of Free Now by Gracie Abrams.

Listen up. Vibe check needed, because the economic situation talk has been intensely deep. So, the word is that the official government reform vibes are kind of low-key, and major players are yelling we need a massive tech glow-up, citing places like Denmark and Sweden to prove it. Basically, they think the current plans are just bureaucratic filler. Speaking of things running smoothly, zero traffic drama in Lower Saxony and Hildesheim is rolling along at a breezy 16 degrees Celsius, partly cloudy, so pack your chillest outfit. Alright, enough heavy thinking for a Saturday morning. Let's just shift gears and ride up deep with Danny Saucedo and If Only You.

0: So, catching you guys up real quick, the political tea is piping hot. Apparently, major union peeps are sending out major warnings about not pairing up the CDU and the AFD. Like, do not do it, they're saying, or the whole party might just dip. Speaking of things going downhill, there's some cleanup happening on the A1 toward Bremen right now. Gotta watch out for that mess. And heads up, it's a chilly 15 degrees Celsius and overcast in Bremen, so keep the vibes low-key. Alright, enough deep dives into political drama and traffic woes. Let's switch gears and chill out. We're dropping Allo Black's The Man, and I kind of hope we all have enough main character energy to handle this weekend, you know?
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major tea spill, the bigwigs went full drama queen warning that the CDU needs to keep its firewall from the far right intact, because apparently messing with that is canceled forever while we deal with a single breakdown on the A27 and only 16 degrees Celsius of grumpiness in Helmstedt. Anyway, enough syllabus stuff. It's time to vibe. So keep that chaos energy up, because we're dropping this banger. Shai baut sich nicht von allein.

out what is the mood, peeps. Quick check-in, major spill on space billionaires. Did you hear? SpaceX IPO going absolutely feral. They're talking nearly a $1.8 trillion valuation now. Elon is basically a paper trillionaire, no cap. Anyway, before we dive deep, remember A1 through Elsdorf has some objects. And Oldenburg is keeping it chill at 15 degrees Celsius, super cloud vibes. Time to adjust the vibe though. Next up, we got PNK with Funhouse, and this track is going to slap. Perfect for your Saturday grind. Let's go.

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1: Hey besties, what's the mood? Quick little vibe check before the weekend kicks in. Real talk, the economic energy is kind of rough right now. The whole German scene is dealing with energy costs and some global stuff, so maybe sip that spending power a little more loosely, yeah? Speaking of vibes, the weather in Göttingen is hitting around 16 degrees Celsius and super cloudy now, but later is chilling out at 15 degrees Celsius and still cloud vibes. Good news for commuters though, the warning in Elsdorf, that's officially lifted, so you are clear there. Okay, let's get this party started because we are dropping Madonna. Let's go!

0: Yo, besties, good morning again. Saturday vibes are kind of creeping in, but before we get into the weekend chill, real quick on the comms. Big news flash, CDU folks are dropping some serious warnings. Major vibes check on the political front, basically saying they gotta keep that boundary strong against the far right stuff. Super important to hold those democratic lines, low-key keeping things stable, you know? Speaking of stable, Elsdorf traffic, the danger report is officially canceled, so you're clear there. Weather in Oldenburg is hanging out at 15 degrees Celsius and overcast, so grab a jacket. Alright, getting ready for Depeche Mode's personal Jesus, hoping it reminds us who really needs the love. Let's go!
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0: Yo, babes, major economic red flags are flashing because business leaders are demanding massive reforms from politicians in just 4 weeks, hoping the government can pull some magic out of thin air. Speaking of things getting complicated, loading up Amy Winehouse's Between the Cheats, let's hope this track feels way better than any messy relationship drama it might throw at us.
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1: Okay, so apparently, the National Conversation is currently doing a deep dive into retirement ages and figuring out how we fund, like, all the nitty-gritty long-term care stuff. Big ideas floating around, ranging from raising the retirement age while also ensuring backup supports to mixing up how all that care money gets paid.

0: What is up, Hubu fam? Quick dose of reality. Apparently, the system still wants everyone to pitch in for the health reforms, so save some cash. Good news, though, the A2 is all clear between Magdeburg and Braunschweig, so less danger, hyped. Currently, Bremen is 16 degrees Celsius and cloudy vibes dip into 15 later, so grab a hoodie. Next up, we've got Reaver with Jumpin' Jumpin'. Hope you're actually ready to jump, because this track is doing all the heavy lifting for your brain today.
1: Let's go. Back this groove up.

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2: Yo, what is going on, Hubu crew? Say, did you hear about Gunther Jauch getting a proper state award? Like, massive kudos for helping out the palace stuff in Potsdam for like over 25 years. Seriously, dedication, right? Honestly, commitment to culture is peak. I feel like I need to start donating vintage clothes to a local museum just to flex a bit. Quick heads up though, if you're out near the A27 from Bremen towards Bremerhaven, watch out. It's totally unsecured near Schwanewede because of an accident scene. Stay safe out there. Speaking of things changing, Helmstedt is chilling at 17 degrees Celsius and it's super overcast RN. But later tonight, you got to plan for a sprinkle, dropping down to 14 degrees. Brace yourself for the mood whiplash. Next up, we are absolutely spinning Pound the Alarm by Nicki Minaj. Prepare yourselves, because this song is going to make you feel like you need to blow up some alarms. Literally. Hit play for that vibe.

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1: Hey besties, it's 10:20 on Saturday. Time to ease into the glorious chaos that is the morning. Just a quick breath check before we go deep into the vibes. So, if y'all near Osnabrück, check the 830. There's a little hiccup between Osnabrück South and Natbergen. Take it easy. Over in Osnabrück, it's just 17 degrees Celsius and totally overcast, so dress for disappointment. And hey, while the big world drama keeps keeping us busy, remember that dining out is apparently having a rough patch right now. Anyway, enough stressing over economics and fuel costs, time to just vibe. Up next, we got Paris Hilton and Meghan Trainor with Chasin'. Enjoy!

0: right, besties, just taking a second to float us somewhere, totally chill. Heads up, the good news is that any snags on the B4 in Lunenburg have been lifted, so the coast is clear. Over in Wilhelmshaven, if you're out, it's currently 15 degrees Celsius and doing a little rain routine. Big pivot in the news feed, the European Commission is dropping a massive 540 million euros to help out the farmers, so at least someone is taking food security seriously. Time to focus on the good vibes, though. Up next, we've got She Wants Revenge playing a little bit harder. Bet that song is a perfect soundtrack for when you realize you do have to do laundry this weekend. Enjoy!
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0: It is Saturday, June 13th, and we are keeping the vibes high at a snappy 10:40 a.m. Okay, real talk for a second. Some important updates about the Youth Parliament roleplay after receiving input from 53 people. The SPD and Green Party are stepping up to make sure those kinds of events are totally safe, promising reviews and deep dives into better security. Gotta pay attention to that. Speaking of making things safe, Bremen is hitting a mellow 16 degrees Celsius and staying cloudy, but let's not dwell there. Time to pivot. Up next, let's cruise into Follow Me by Uncle Cracker. Drop it.
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0: It is 10:50 in the morning, Saturday, June 13th, and the vibes are still immaculate. Quick word check, we know things are heavy out there with the crime stats, but let's stay focused on the good stuff. Heads up, 827 is reporting danger near Shawnee Weed, and getting in is keeping it mild at 17 degrees Celsius and overcast. Anyway, enough reality check mode time to shift the frequency. Next up, we are spinning Johnny B with the Hooters. Drop the tunes.
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1: All right, you know the weekend ritual, yeah? Quick word on the world, seems like the main political drama is going full opera for now. Just ignore that for a sec, yeah? Traffic on the A27 towards Bremen is officially cleared out, so keep those vibes running smoothly. For those in Hamburg, we're talking 16 degrees Celsius with a slight chance of rain showers, so maybe grab a couple, yeah? Enough reality chaos for now. Next up, we're dropping Black Betty by Spider Bait, requested. Drop the absolute banger.

Hey, hey, hey. Good morning, lovely people. It's 11:10 in the morning, Saturday, June 13th, 2026. Are y'all vibing? Wild, right? So speaking of wild, apparently HESI is pushing a massive law change. Moving to a yes means yes standard. Basically, things need super clear consent, which is big news for protecting people. Huge vibe shift, honestly. On the flip side, the A29 traffic update near Lower Saxony just got hit with a cancel vibe, so we are good there. Peace out worries. And yeah, Oldenburg is chilling at 16 degrees Celsius, so maybe grab a hoodie, bestie. Next up, we got Kiss playing I Was Made For Loving You. I hope it's made for loving being played on the radio at peak morning moment. Let's go. Broadcast banger on Hubu.fm.

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1: Yo, what is up? Ben here. Mid-morning vibes check. Seriously, if the political drama is anything to go by, the whole scene is kinda structural, low-key chaotic, you know? Former ministers are out there dropping knowledge bombs, saying the government is suffering from major vibes issues, adding to the already mega hypothetical global mess. Wild. Speaking of wild, if you're heading past Castle, good news. The A7 segment between Ad Dramatel and Göttingen is clear now, so no stress worries there. And just a quick heads up for Osnabrück, is looking like 17 degrees Celsius with clouds today, but keep the rain tips ready, because later it dips to 16 degrees. Anyways, that's enough reality checks. We're loading up something called Bigger Story by Christine Dente. Get ready to vibe.

0: you die.
1: Yo, what is up, Hubu Crew? Ben here. Mid-morning mood check. So, apparently, the whole German economy is giving main character syndrome right now, especially when talking fuel. All the politicians are in a mess, basically throwing around ideas like reinvestment taxes and price caps because people are stressed about costs. Keep it breezy, maybe, but if you're heading down the A7 towards Hamburg, seriously watch that section near Schwarmstedt. It sounds chaotic out there.
2: Right.
1: All right, enough existential cringe. Get ready to chill out because the next track is Drink and Shout, which sounds like the soundtrack to an epic, slightly regrettable sunburn involving way too much beer. Let's go.

0: Yohubu crew, Ben here. So, the world leaders are busy with global flexing, which basically means a whole lot of talk about geopolitics and securing strong positions. Is giving main character syndrome much? And speaking of positioning, careful people on the A2, between rest area rear south and pin A. Watch for objects blocking the middle lane. Okay, Spangert. Speaking of cautions, Göttingen is chilling at 17 degrees, kind of gloomy out there. And yeah, it's going to dip down to 15 later, just standard dramatic cloud vibes. All right, enough big picture stress, we're switching gears. Huge thanks to whoever sent in the request for Willie Eccles' Welcome to the Fire. Let's ride.
1: Let's go.
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0: Your Hobo crew, Ben here. Quick heads up. Big drama unfolding in the world of labor rights. Verdi is watching the government like a hawk, demanding real growth vibes, not just systematic social cuts, you feel me? And seriously, if you're on the A2 between Verse and Pine, things are kind of messy up there. Watch for that middle lane block, Spangert. Lauterbourg is chilling at 18 degrees under these cloud vibes, but enough talk of stress. Time to switch gears and find the rhythm. Get ready to move because it's the Bee Gees, bringing the classic, Staying Alive. We ride.
1: You're at the right place.

0: Hey, Hubel fam, Ben here, coming at you live this Saturday. Okay, so while everyone's dealing with the vibe check on the justice system, apparently the paperwork pile is giving everyone a meltdown. Remember A7, Castle to Hanover? From Gerton and North up to Nurton Hardenberg, watch out for roadside garbage. Seriously. Lunenburg is kind of chilling at 18 degrees today, but nighttime, we're dropping down to 13 degrees and maybe some drizzle. Enough chaos though. Next up, we gotta sing along to Travis. Send those vocal cords because this track is a whole mood, for real.
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1: RFM, it is 12:10, Saturday the 13th. Quick vibe check on Bremen is currently only 17 degrees and still moody out there, overcast. And heads up, if you're catching the A1 near Wildeshausen West, the danger isn't the road, it's the people, literally. On the serious side, apparently our judicial system is giving main character drama. The police union is freaking out because paperwork is piling higher than student loan debt, demanding way faster processes and more resources. Low-key chaos, y'all. Grab a coffee and keep those eyes peeled. Next up, we're about to jump into Super Freak by the Hit Crew. Get ready to freak out.

0: Bet, listen up, fam. Quick weather update for Braunschweig. It's a bit drippy out there. Only 17 degrees Celsius, so grab a jacket just in case. A heads up if you're hitting the A20 between Oldenburg and Leer. The danger isn't the road, it's the deer blocking the whole vibe. On the news front, the ex-ministers are throwing some serious shade at the current government, calling it a structural mess. Basically, the political drama is thicker than the fog today, and they're calling out a serious lack of discipline from the leadership. Low-key chaos. Anyway, gotta keep the energy up. Next up, we are diving deep into Lady Gaga's Garden of Eden. Let's go!
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0: What is up, besties? Seriously, are we even there yet? 7 hours strong? I can barely remember if it's Saturday. Okay, quick buzz check. Gotta dive some deer on the 828 near Lear. Seriously, the wildlife situation is everything. And hey, if you're in Osnabrück, it's 17 degrees and overcast. Next up, we got Willow and Jazz with Star. Tune in, y'all.
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2: 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Incubator of life. 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
1: Yo, what up, squad? It is 12:40 in the afternoon, Saturday, June 30th, 2026. We're here keeping the vibes going. Quick heads up on the news. So, like, this whole talk about stadium safety? Interior Minister Reul is low-key saying clubs need to step up their game because keeping folks safe is a government thing, not some optional extra. Traffic-wise, ride careful on the A28 going between Oldenburg and Leerdeer, having a wild time on the road. And for those chilling in Hildesheim, expect 18 degrees Celsius with a sprinkle. Next up, we are dropping The Monster by Eminem and Rihanna. Get ready to snack on some bops.

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1: Yo, what up, squad? We are Vibey at 12:50 this afternoon, Saturday, June 13th. Real quick catch up on the news circuit. Seems like Interior Minister Reul is dropping some major tea about stadium safety. Basically saying clubs need to remember that keeping people safe is a government flex, not an optional pay for bops. And hey, watch out driving near Schwarmstedt. There's some accident drama going on there. On the weather front, if you're chilling in Wilhelmshaven, expect a slight whisper of rain with about 15 degrees Celsius, turning into partly cloudy 15 degrees later. Next up, we're dipping into Hertz's Stay. Seriously, if you're having a bad day, this song proves that sometimes even staying is emotionally exhausting. Get ready to snack on some tracks.

All right, what is UP, Hubo FM listeners? It is Ben, and we are keeping it V-Bay this afternoon. Quick heads up, fellow wanderers. If you're heading on the 829 Jadalini between Rastede and Han Lemden, watch out because objects have made their grand entrance on the roadway. Use caution. It's a vibe killer. Speaking of things that aren't vibing, there's some serious geopolitical drama where Germany, France, and the UK are laying down diplomatic protest paperwork over some totally wild claims. So, like, ignore the chaos. And checking the forecast for Hanover, it's a breezy 18 degrees Celsius with a slight sprinkling of rain, basically maze weather vibes. Now, for a quick palate cleanser before we chill out and listen to Kevin Ayers, this song is going to absolutely slay. Keep those goldfish levels of attention high, yeah? We'll be right back.

0: dass es dich interessiert. Der Versuch, dich zu hassen, hat plötzlich funktioniert.
1: Yo, hey everyone, we're cruising along this Saturday afternoon and the vibes are trying to stay totally low effort, but we gotta catch you on. First up, a big sigh of relief. The situation on the 829 Jadalani near Rastedi is officially lifted. Clear skies, basically. Now, for a quick snack of news, inflation is still kind of stickier than a toddler's hug, sitting near 2.6%. Prices are still doing things, especially services and rent. But hey, the congestion drama is gone, so maybe you can plan a takeout brunch. All right, let's just zone out and get into this absolute banger. Go Tide with Eyes Wide Open.
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0: Alright, we are still vibing, fam, somehow. Quick check-in, the good news is the A31 is finally clear between Heron and Lathan. We're rolling. For those dealing with the weather, Wolfsburg is giving us a mild 19 degrees Celsius, but it's giving major overcast energy. Switching to the serious bit, word is that the hospitality sector is stressed and some proposed tax hikes could jump Social Security payments from 13% to a wild 21% for working folks. Basically, they're worried the job market is going to take a major dip. Send some good vibes to the servers and restaurant heroes. Time to chill out and settle in with Camila Cabello and this absolute banger, Never Be the Same.
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1: All right, so we are still here, fam. Quick vibe check. The A7 entrance at Göttingen North is clear. So glad that's sorted. As for the weather, it's a little cloudy in Salzgitter right now at 18 degrees Celsius, but like tonight, it's going to dip to 15 degrees Celsius and maybe throw some light rain. Now, serious buzzkill warning. The hospitality scene is stressed and whispers say some proposed changes could jump employer burdens for many jobbers from 13% all the way up to 21%. Basically, they're worried about the vibe of the job market right now. We gotta send good thoughts to all the restaurant heroes. Speaking of vibes, we're dropping Berlin City Girl next. Hope you guys are feeling extra stylish because this song demands it.

It's Saturday, June 13th, and honestly, the news vibe check is rough. Hospitality workers are flagging because job reforms could push employer contributions from 13% all the way up to 21%. Anyway, take a deep breath and let Owl City's shooting star guide you into space, because this song is straight up main character energy.

Okay, deep breath. Feeling those vibe changes today, like when the forecast is 16 degrees Celsius and overcast, but suddenly you remember a critical societal resource is getting cut. The 8th or 9 is clear, but the mood? Still shifting. Listen, while things feel kinda structured by civic life, we gotta embrace the chaos. Time to hand it over. Sam knows the score and probably knows too much about the good old days, which is fine. Stay ready because Sam is next, and I hear he plans to talk exclusively about things from before the year 2000. Just go with it, folks. We've got It's Not Right, so let's vibe out.

0: Good afternoon, everyone, and welcome back to the show. Yeah, Ben seems to have managed to zonk out again, so I filled in, reluctantly. Right, the world's spinning, apparently. On the political front, big news that seems suspiciously upbeat, achieving 98.9% approval and such, while the public polling shows the SPD anywhere from 23% to 27%. Standards, folks. Standards have collapsed, haven't they? And yes, please watch out on the A-roads. There's a dangerous defective vehicle reported in Dinklage and Vector near Kemper. It's a proper hazard. Right, but enough of that worrying stuff. We've got a wonderfully optimistic request lined up from the archives. Katrina and the Waves, with Walking on Sunshine. Take a deep breath, pull your socks up, and try to muster some cheer. Enjoy the music.
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0: Honestly, all this talk of who needs protection from an insult or who gets exempted from some dusty old law sounds like a complete waste of everyone's lovely time. Good thing the roads are running clear now because we have Silbermond coming up. So pull yourselves along and enjoy this music.
1: Let's go.
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1: Well, good heavens, all this fuss about perfect biodiversity and gardening making up half the economy sounds like a delightful hobby. But don't forget that 14 degrees out in slight rain, you still need to keep an eye out for dodgy drivers and people strolling right into the road. We've got sticky stuff on the roads today, so be careful. If you can manage to get yourselves through any of this messy business, we're settling in for Animals by Maroon 5. Enjoy, folks. Baby.

0: lovely lot. Only got about 3 minutes left of this little chat, and it's hardly bedtime yet, is it? Turning to the news, looks like some fellas are having a proper think about tax brackets again, suggesting we move the threshold up from 69,000, maybe towards 80,000. Some people insist that performance must be rewarded. Bless their hearts. Speaking of rewards, Hildesheim is having an 18 degrees Celsius thunderstorm down there, so keep an eye out if you're out. And yes, traffic reports are rubbish. Mind the persons and defective vehicles. Right, settle down. We need to get the mood up. Up next, a dose of proper grit from Rag and Bone Man with Human. Hope you enjoy it.
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0: Saturday it is, lovely lot. Just a quick check-in. Seems the big foreign money men are busy buying up German things again, which is always a treat. And if you're heading into Hanover, mind the objects on the road. Always something misplaced since the invention of the motor scooter. Down in Salzgitter, expect 18 degrees Celsius and a bit of drizzle. Right, and since it's afternoon, we need a lift. Up next, Alesso and Katy Perry are treating us to When I'm Gone. I swear, before they had auto-tune, music sounded like actual music. Enjoy that, then.
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1: 2:50 in the afternoon, Saturday, 13th June. Blimey me, the soundboard seems to have swallowed my voice again. Right. Just a quick look around, lovely lot. If you're down near Lower Saxony, mind the road. It sounds like someone left a lawnmower and a whole blasted tree in the road. Over in Hildesheim, it's 18 degrees Celsius with a dash of rain showers. As for the constant fuss about who's winning the political polls, just nod along, will you? Next up, Ayaz with Replays. Honestly, if you can appreciate a good, solid vocal performance that doesn't sound digitally compressed, then enjoy this.
2: Shaggy!

3 o'clock this Saturday, the 13th of June. Good heavens, the sheer scale of global worry this morning. Executives are stressing about geopolitical tremors and supply chain hiccups, yet they all feel so terribly confident in themselves. Write it down, folks. The world is complicated, but frankly, thinking too much about it is quite tedious. Just remember, if you're heading out, there's a snag on the A391 in Braunschweig. Mind a thick branch. Over in Oldenburg, it's 16 degrees Celsius and decidedly cloudy. Next, we'll bring over Aja with, "Yes, I'm a mess." Now, settle down and enjoy a proper vocal performance that doesn't sound like it was processed through a washing machine.

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1: Right then, settle down, settle down. Grab a cuppa. It's quite the morning, isn't it? Apparently, people are having a bit of a strop near Geneva, with folks barricading shops over some G7 business. Just heed the warnings about the protest route this weekend, and perhaps keep an eye out for any overly enthusiastic groups wearing too much plywood. Over here in Lower Saxony, if you're heading B214 past Brockel towards Braunschweig, mind the bobbly bits. A person on the hard shoulder, apparently. Drive with the usual care, if you can muster it. Back to the weather. Salzgitter is currently having a bit of a wobble at 18 degrees Celsius with a nip of rain, but later tonight, it drops to 15 degrees. Same sort of damp drama. Hang on closely, because next up, we've got Mazzy Feet Colette with Do You Want Me? Let's hope this performance is a bit more composed than current public affairs.

0: Another bit of political drama playing out concerning military spending. But folks, you need to worry more about the A39 between Salzgitter and Braunschweig, as it is currently narrow to a single lane near Wattenstedt. Now, settle back and let El Perro del Mar take you away from all that fuss.
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1: Honestly, the world seems allergic to a simple fly-by-night travel day. Another security blip at Hamburg Airport causing all this commotion, and even our good A1 Hans Cellini is tricky near Lotte Osnabrück. Proceed with extreme care, people. Now, enough of the fuss. It's time for Jess Glynn's Don't Be So Hard on Yourself. Settle in, we've got some tunes.

0: settle down, settle down. Another glorious Saturday afternoon, folks. Just a bit of necessary local information to keep the brains ticking over. So, a congratulations to Gunther Jauch, who's been awarded quite the state merit order. All that talk of long-term cultural dedication sounds like somebody's been paying attention to old buildings, eh? Meanwhile, the A28 crew heading from Bremen to Oldenburg can ditch the worry, the danger between Adelheid and Delmenhorst. Dijkhorst has officially been lifted. Over in Braunschweig, looks like a bit of a grey day, sitting at 17 degrees Celsius and overcast. So layer up, you lot. And because we're living in a world that clearly requires too much stuff to happen, here's Meghan Trainor singing about a dear future husband. Time for it.
1: Yeah, here we go.
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right then, let's see what the fancy fellas are up to this afternoon. Looks like there's been all this fuss over German bridges needing more attention, requiring us to magically double the funding for the whole infrastructure thing. Just another reminder that planning is necessary, I suppose. Meanwhile, if you're heading along the A29 near Wilhelmshaven, mind the muck, specifically the bits of discarded wooden planks. For those of us stuck in Salzgitter, expect a little drizzle and a temperature hovering near 17 degrees Celsius, dropping to 15 tonight. And now, for a proper dose of the future, get ready for Royal Teeth from Wild. I'm not sure what the story is with the dentistry involved, but stick around.

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1: Right, let's take a look at the headline, shall we? Apparently, the conversation around money is having a little identity crisis. There's a suggestion circulating that the top tax bracket's entry point needs a gentle lift from 69,000, moved up closer to 80, or perhaps a crisp 100 grand, all so that, quite frankly, people feel properly rewarded for simply existing. Meanwhile, the traffic update along the A7 near Fallingbostel warns of discarded little plastic objects, so please, tread carefully and watch out for the fluff. And for those of you in Hamburg, brace for a slight rainfall, maintaining a rather reasonable 15 degrees Celsius. Steady effort, everyone. Now, speaking of things starting anew, our next song, Born Again, by Lisa and those fabulous companions, certainly suggests a total system relaunch, doesn't it? I suppose even radio waves require a proper rebirth now and then. Stick with us.

0: Let's go. Back this groove up.
1: Right, so apparently these big computing outfits are suddenly worried about their own toys being too powerful and are withdrawing their models. Sounds like a complicated headache, really. Now, settle back in, because the current track, Overnights by Parcels, promises a smooth night out, hopefully one that lasts longer than a weekend of patchy internet.

0: Right, look, all this talk about banning parties and foundational law is enough to give an old biscuit crumb palpitations. Things in the political world are certainly keeping us on our toes, aren't they? But speaking of smooth sailing, the A2 from Dortmund through to Hanover, between Bad Nendorf and Garbsen, is sorted out, resolved, folks. Bremen has a chill, 17 degrees Celsius, and it's overcast today, dropping to 15 degrees Celsius and overcast by the time we wake up tomorrow. Anyway, the traffic's clear, the weather's predictable, and the vibes are ready for a little blast of pure pop. You asked for the Pointer Sisters, so let's get hot together.
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2: Right, another day, another load of global headline drama. We hear Pakistan expecting major peace signings between the US and Iran sounds wonderfully complicated. Well, speaking of things sorting themselves out, the main traffic snags between Wattenstedt and Salzgitter, Levenstedt, North are officially cleared, folks. Now, shift focus away from world powers, will you? Oldenburg is holding in a predictable 15 degrees Celsius, still with a bit of a damp drizzle. It's all sorted for the road and the skies, it seems. Anyway, time to keep things grounded with some superb tracks. Up next, P with Runaway. Because even if the world looks like it's running away from all this fuss, we'll just stay right here, together.

Right, another day of endless political wall building. Less fuss, please. And just remember that if you hit the A7 near the Mashna Cross, treat that unsecured accident site like it owes you money. Now, whether it's the 17 degrees or the 15 degrees later, let's just move on with this superb sound from Linkin Park, shall we?

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1: Right, hold on a minute, lovely listeners. My microphone sounds like it's chewing gravel again. Speaking of things being swallowed whole, seems big corporations are more interested in football sponsorships. 60 million quid, mind you, than keeping their own staff fed, preferring glamour over genuine people. Don't worry, though. The mess on the B6 is sorted now, so you're good to go. We're looking at a muddy day, hitting 17 degrees Celsius with a drizzle, dropping off to 14 later. Anyway, enough drivel. Let's get this sound flowing before the whole thing dies. Time for Sun Is Up? Right. I assume it's bright outside, which is a joke considering it's raining.

0: form.
1: Right, listen up, everyone. It sounds like the big firms, those German employers associations, are in a proper state of panic. They're demanding serious economic overhaul from politicians within the next 4 weeks, claiming Germany is losing jobs weekly. Sir, 94% of entrepreneurs think the current government hasn't done enough, citing bureaucracy and cost as major headaches. Nasty business, frankly. Now, switching gears, if you're heading north on the A29 near Varel, Obenstrohe, watch out because there are reported objects on the roadway between Varel, Obenstrohe and Jederberg. Finally, settling into your evening, we've got America by Razorlight. Now, don't get too emotional about this one, I assure you. This transmission is entirely local, even if the sing-along potential is decidedly transatlantic.

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1: It seems the panic over the fuel discounts is really setting in. And please watch out for heavy recovery work if you're passing Walls Road South. Olenburg, meanwhile, is perfectly pleasant today at 16 degrees Celsius. Now settle into your chair because the Don Gardner and the Quintet are up next. I hope you've got your lovin' ready for some proper old-fashioned sing-along action.

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1: Well, good evening, Saturday, June 13th. You're staring at those Euro jackpot numbers, aren't ya? 2, 4, 14, lovely digits they are, if spending 140 million euros on a rumor was a viable hobby. The roads near Göttingen are clear, thank goodness. Now, I know you've got a lot of winning plans, but I recommend sticking to something reliable, like a good old sing-along. It's probably going to involve some decidedly bad decisions with Irem. Stay safe and don't take any chances with the odds.

0: Folks, another evening where the world seems determined to overthink things, whether it's some gentleman in Moscow having diplomatic disagreements or just deciding if the traffic report has been corrected. At least on the A7, the danger near Mashna is officially gone, thank goodness. Here in Wolfsburg, we clock up at 17 degrees Celsius, partly cloudy, though things look like they dip to 15 degrees tomorrow with a bit of a drizzle. Right, let's put the global anxieties and bad weather headlines on hold for a minute, shall we? Because now, we've got a blast of pure, unadulterated energy because nothing screams peace restoration quite like Janet Jackson.
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0: Crikey, folks. If you look at the news tonight, it seems global standards have hit rock bottom, even with Sweden having to keep deploying Gripen jets to handle some high drama over the Baltic, all because of, well, things. On the bright side, in Göttingen, it's a perfectly fine 18 degrees Celsius, though tomorrow morning promises a rather dull 15 degrees with the clouds taking over. Now, put the geopolitical tension and the temperature dips on pause, because here comes something designed to make you actually want to move your limbs again. We've got Slow from Jackson Wang and Ciara. Yes, Slow, I know. But at least it's not the pace of modern life, is it?
1: Let's go.
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0: 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Back this groove up.
1: All right, settle down, folks. It's 5:50 in the evening, Saturday, the 13th of June. Honestly, if you follow the political news from Saxony, Anhalt, it seems our leaders think efficiency means inventing a mandatory citizen work gig, which, frankly, sounds an awful lot like a 19th century chore list. And the poll numbers? Let's just say the state of affairs requires a bit of a gentle prod. Speaking of things requiring a gentle prod, the A28 near Oldenburg has some debris, so keep your wheels sensible. Over in Osnabrück, we're maintaining a cool 16 degrees Celsius under a cloud cover, though if you pop out later, it promises a lovely little drizzle, keeping us at 16 degrees again. Well, enough dreary thought now. It's time for Sean Paul featuring Sasha. A truly nostalgic selection, guaranteed to make you forget all those complicated policies and simply believe in the power of a solid, decades-old heartbreak.
2: Well, in come the thing them call a broken heart. This blessed love will never part. You don't know it from the start. Me tell them, say I'm dirty, yeah. A Sean Paul and Sasha, come sing.

Seems the grown-up finance world had quite the day, with the DAX index up nearly 2% and oil barrels dropping by almost 4%. So let's not think too hard about money, shall we? Enough of that dreary mumbo-jumbo. It's time for Nelly, proving that nothing, not even a perfectly functioning German stock market, can mess with a little bit of catchy nonsense and a speedy ride.

Would you take my call when I start to crack? Would you rescue me? Would you rescue me? Would you rescue me when I'm by myself? When I need your love, if I need your help, would you?

Would you get my back? Would you take my call when I start to crack? Would you rescue me? Would you rescue me? Would you rescue me when I'm by myself? When I need your love, if I need your help, would you rescue me? Would you rescue me?

folks. Apparently, the grown-ups are still tinkering with the state's budget, discussing every little percentage point, whether it's cutting social contributions or tinkering with your income tax. Meanwhile, the A28 near Oldenburg is calling it a day. The danger has been lifted, bless them. We've only got a wee touch of rain showers in Lüneburg today, hovering around 14 degrees Celsius, nothing too dramatic there. Right, enough of that weighty nonsense. Let's pretend we never learned how to manage complex national economies. Up next, we've got Michael Cimbello to prove that sometimes all you need is a desperate little burst of 80s synth pop to make the whole messy, complicated, terribly wonderful world feel just right.

0: right. So the big shots are still demanding major economic miracles in the next 4 weeks, suggesting the entire governing class needs a strong dose of reality check. While the roads are clear, though Bremen remains sadly overcast at 16 degrees Celsius. Anyway, enough heavy thinking about percentages and pitfalls. Let's ditch the existential crises for a bit and see how deep we are actually willing to sink, with Ellie Goulding coming up next.
1: Yeah, here we go.
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0: Right, so the traffic crew has sorted out the mess on the B212, so there's nothing to worry about there. But speaking of things falling apart, the whole discussion about health insurance is doing my head in. It seems we need a grand total of 3.5 billion euros just to close the gaps. And while I understand the principle, all this talk of co-payments and stabilizing contributions is just far too much administrative heavy lifting for a Saturday evening, frankly. Nevertheless, it's coming up nicely. Let's all pretend for the next 3 minutes that we are indeed amongst clouds and need to board an aeroplane, because that's what this fantastic Carly Rae Jepsen tune is about, is nothing.
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0: right then, settle down, settle down. Speaking of things that feel heavy, those political panels are going on again. All this talk about keeping lines drawn in the sand, keeping things nice and separated from the far right. Honestly, enough with the drama for a Saturday evening. Out on the A7 today, if you're passing through Soltau Ost, mind the right lane, they've got a bitsy mess there. Over in Delmenhorst, it's 16 degrees Celsius and partly cloudy. A bit of a damp squib, really. Now, the thought of all that complicated civic nonsense is enough to keep us anchored, but listen up. In just a moment, we're getting Maroon 5. Won't go home without you. Just try not to get too attached to us, yeah? You know how it is.
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1: The state of the whole infrastructure, from the tracks to the A7 traffic mess, simply confirms that standards have fallen completely apart. Luckily, Sarah Bareilles has Love Song coming up next. I suspect that might be the only thing that's actually reliable around here.

instead. Settle down. Looks like the politicians are having a bit of a giggle about Deutsche Bahn again, suggesting that maybe, just maybe, the planners ought to have put a little more grit in the process next time. And by the way, the A27 is crystal clear. Folk are back on the road. Next up, Peter Orloff and the Schwarzmeer-Kosaken chore. A song title that promises a surprisingly heartfelt operatic sea voyage, I reckon.

Right then, if you're paying attention, it seems even the train guards are having a bit of a meltdown today. The constant grumbling about Deutsche Bahn after this massive Berlin-Hamburg job really does make you wonder where the standards slipped. They want robust schedules and transparent communication, eh? Like they can plan out a crisis the moment it happens. Honestly, we've hit a point where every massive infrastructure project is treated like a soap opera climax. Speaking of slippage, just a quick heads up. The A31 is closed from Meppen towards Leer at the Papenburg entrance due to an accident investigation plan around that, folks. Now, on the weather front, Bremen has a slight drizzle and is sitting at 16 degrees Celsius, dropping down to 15 degrees Celsius by morning. Just enough rain to get you thinking about things that are decidedly not modern. And now, to keep the spirits afloat, we've got Halo, Prezioso X Harris, and Ford Fiat Shibui. It's an absolute title that promises an epic, multi-dimensional crossover event involving at least six different types of expensive cologne. Dive into it, everybody!

0: Let's try to keep the energy going, shall we? Apparently, we're now living in a tech drama, folks. Getting all grown up, are we? The news says German air traffic control is building out a massive nationwide drone defense network. Sounds like they're planning for an airborne soap opera, coordinating AI platforms and integrating systems across critical spots, airports, power plants, you name it. Honestly, it's a colossal effort to manage all the little buzzings in the sky. Back to the ground. A word on the A1 from Bremen to Hamburg. Beware near Heidenau. There are reported objects, specifically tire parts, across all lanes. As for the forecast, Braunschweig is enjoying a mainly clear spell, sitting pretty at 17 degrees Celsius. Now, to lift the spirits properly, we have Chapel Roan coming up with After Midnight. I assume this set is for when you realize what time it is and you've accidentally mainlined too many glitter sticks. Enjoy the tune.
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now, between the talk of constant sweeps in Osnabrück and finding tyre parts all over the A1, honestly, I think modern life is a bit too much drama for one evening, isn't it? Buckle up when you get through Göttingen, which is overcast at 17 degrees Celsius, and hopefully, bad acid will help you drive by after all that fuss.

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1: Honestly, between the chatter of Europe's labour standards slipping into a sort of race to the bottom and the fact that it's only 16 degrees Celsius in Helmstedt, which, frankly, seems remarkably low for a Saturday evening, I think the whole concept of modern reliability is collapsing. The A1 is clear, I hear, but even that doesn't restore faith, does it? Speaking of decline, right after this, we're diving into Deadbeat Blues. I assume that song is about the rapidly falling worker protective standards being proposed, or maybe just the weather. We'll find out.

0: blast. Is this microphone all right? Did I just hear a weird squeal? Right, we're still here. Hubu FM keeping things ticking over, even if the equipment is having a bit of a crisis. Now, speaking of costs, apparently the German government gentlemen are nailing down this causalities thing, so now they have to pay for everything they mess up. Isn't that rich? Meanwhile, watch out, folks. Traffic near Stur is a real danger zone because of deer. Yep, majestic woodland bipeds. Our local Osnabrück air is currently a chilly 15 degrees Celsius and overcast, giving way to a meager 16 degrees and some rain later. Right, enough of the bureaucracy and the wildlife hazards. Time for our dose of thinly veiled heartache from 5 seconds of summer.
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1: Right. If the geopolitical melodrama is enough, don't worry about the traffic. The A1 is clear and Oldenburg is settled at a decidedly cozy 16 degrees Celsius, dropping to 15 degrees Celsius later. Now, settle down, folks, and let's just sink into One Oak Rock and pretend all that complicated stuff hasn't happened.

0: Switch. Right then, another go at the endless cycle of politicians demanding money for culture, because apparently the cinema needs another structural boost against streaming groundbreaking stuff. And the traffic's cleared? Brilliant. So, you're safe to go. Let's skip the rest of the fluff, shall we? Up next, we have All Rise by Blue. Keep those feet tapping and let's get this show moving again.
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Speaking of low chances, let's chat about the big numbers. 50 million euros. Lovely. But remembering that even with all those lovely matches, 4, 13, 16, 20, 24 and 43, the chance is still a staggering one in 140 million. Listeners, please heed the warning about the dangers of addiction. We appreciate the dream, but the struggle is sometimes just the struggle. And yes, the A7 is cleared up, and Göttingen is a modest 16 degrees Celsius, partly cloudy. Enough of the statistical fluff. We're keeping it grounded, right? Up next, we have Split Enz with I Got You. Don't worry about rolling the dice. Just let the music remind you of who has your back.

0: If you spend too long listening to politics, you realize the drama of who used whose time or who really runs the show hasn't changed since the 40s. It seems the Greens are busy tearing themselves apart over a little Rialo network. Just another fuss in a life that's always dramatic. On a better note, the good news is the Adstur and Gross Ippener traffic danger is lifted. Enough finger-pointing for me. Up next, settle in with Sweet Harmony.
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endless parade of who's got bigger support and who's lost a little bit more funding. Honestly, it all sounds exactly the same as it did 50 years ago. Just another bit of political theater, really. Down to Bremen. It's a mild 15 degrees Celsius and partly cloudy, so nothing too dramatic there. Keep a keen eye out on the A28 either. Sounds like another defective vehicle means another roadside nuisance. All right, forget all that nonsense for now. Up next, we've got Dangerous by Cardinal Offishall and Akon. Seems like a lot of effort was put into that one. Enjoy the trip back to the early 2000s, folks.

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1: Right, it is Saturday, the 13th of June, and nearly 9 o'clock already. Now, listening to all this talk about space rock, multi-trillion dollar bubble pop-ups, and Elon's spectacular unpredictability, I nearly fell asleep. Honestly, this Marshmire fellow is right to criticize. The entire whole affair sounds like a confidence trick dressed up in a rocket suit. 175 trillion, they say? Give me a break. It all reeks of someone having too much disposable income and not enough sense. Don't you worry about the numbers or the future, though. All that corporate fluff will have you dizzy. Just stick with the good solid tunes, folks. Up next, we've got Mel C with I Turn to You, which, knowing this decade, promises to turn me back into a child who peaked in secondary school. Enjoy the ride.

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1: There's enough clashing over contribution ceilings to set the whole of Lower Saxony off. And while the A1 is clear and Hamburg is enjoying a damp 14 degrees Celsius, we'll leave the politics to the politicians. All that rubbish is certainly going to make one feel rather gloomy. Now, if you're ready to shed those worries and embrace a bit of questionable Teutonic cheer, settle in for Gentlemen Sido and Juglers, bringing us that Schöner tag.

0: folks. If the political landscape appears utterly flummery, honestly, just sighing will do you a world of good. And while the A2 is playing roadworker bingo between Braunschweig and Magdeburg, navigating the midday 15 degrees Celsius gloom in Göttingen, remember that life in the Bundestag is frankly quite a perplexing jape. Things are shifting, a bit of everything, certainly not the verisimilitude one might hope for. But enough of our deep thoughts. The air is merely a chilly 15 degrees Celsius, overcast, so let's just shake off the dust. To kick off your evening and put those thoughts on pause, we've got Plies featuring Akon playing Hypnotize.
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2: Convict. Hey, what's that?

If the political debate seems a bit much, darling, just remember that the sheer pulchritude of arguments themselves can be exhausting. Bless their hearts. So, the fuss over criticizing politicians on the internet continues, but listen, the message is clear. Big national leaders are apparently exempt from the full force of the law. A fascinating twist indeed. Over in Lower Saxony, if you're stuck on the A2 between Braunschweig and Magdeburg, mind the bottleneck near Königslutter. They're having a bit of a rights-of-way disagreement on your right lane. It's only a mild 14 degrees Celsius and partly cloudy in Osnabrück. A perfect chance to forget those weighty matters. Let's just sink into the warm sound of the outfield playing Your Love.

0: the drama of the World Cup opener, Mexico and South Africa, all the red cards and goals, it's quite a palaver, really. I'm keeping my distance from all that sports pain. Speaking of dullness, Elmstedt today is merely 14 degrees Celsius, partly cloudy, and tomorrow it looks to be 14 degrees Celsius with a light drizzle. Don't strain yourselves. We're keeping it smooth from here on out. Brace yourself instead, because next up, we've got Felix Jayen and Zoe Wees singing Do It Better. Now, I'll tell you what, I hope for all of us lovely people that we actually get to do it better than whatever grand theatrical mess happened out there on that pitch.
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those political percentages and the 15 degrees of grey in Braunschweig. It's a proper bit of stuff, isn't it? Right then, let's ditch the chatter and get ready, because next up, you asked for WWW Trees by Paloma Faith.

0: right, blimey. It's 9:50 in the evening, Saturday, 13th June. 14 degrees Celsius and partly cloudy in Osnabrück if you're following the whim of the thermometer. And if you're stuck on the A27, mind that defective vehicle near Uthled. Honestly, this news, the percentages, it's a proper bit of confusing stuff, isn't it? Blimey. Well, that's us done for the night. The shift is at an end. But don't fret, because next up, for the night, we're passing the baton to Zoe. She'll be back with the night show. A deep chat. Right then, let's get this lovely Rubettes tune going.
1: Let's go. Back this groove up.
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10 o'clock at night, Saturday, 13th June. Thanks so much to Sam for passing the mic. You were something. Just a quick reminder, darling. There are some travel snags out there. Keep an ear out for disruptions, especially if you're heading toward Hamburg. And if you're down near Bremerhaven, watch out for roadside bits on the A27. There's a bit of a mess with some broken down truck debris. Just generally speaking, Bremen is hitting about 15 degrees Celsius, partly cloudy now, but later, prepare for the clouds to hang around. Now, let's unwind, because tonight we're listening to The Woman I Could Be. Sounds like a Frums and Journey, doesn't it? Let's get into it.

0: The political headlines are running high tonight, but darling, even the A2 cleared up on the A2. So let's leave the heavier stuff in the news cycle, shall we? Speaking of different collaborators, Blue Cantrell finally bringing Sean Paul and Dr. Dre for a rap version of Breathe. I think we just got a triple whammy of rhythm.
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0: money. Let's leave the legislative battles and the legal loopholes for another time, okay? Speaking of things being a little tricky, there's a defective vehicle on the A27 near Bremerhaven South, so keep an eye out if you're traveling that way. Looking at Wolfsburg, it's a breezy 14 degrees Celsius, partly cloudy. Much better than a scandalous political debate, darling. Now, if you were driving, you might want to work on your sexy side eye, because Nelly is about to remind us all what it means to party people. Get ready to feel this groove.
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Hey there, darling. Before we dive into the good times, a little housekeeping. If you played the big lottery and are stressing over whether you hit the massive jackpot, the winning combination was 4, 13, 16, 20, 24, 43, with 8 being the super number. And a quick heads up, if you're driving toward Bremen, there's a defective truck slowing things down near Wolfsdorf on the A27. Anyway, forget the numbers and the traffic. It's time to feel that groove. Ellie Goulding's Hollow Crown is up next. Perfect for a Saturday night, baby.

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1: Welcome back, darling. It's 10:40 at night, Saturday, June 13th. Forget the 50 million euro jackpots and the three-digit numbers. We've got a much better distraction planned. Outside in Göttingen, it's just 13 degrees and partly cloudy, but right here, the temperature is rising. Since you requested it and you deserve this mood, Ed Sheeran's old phone is coming up. Settle in gorgeous. I found

0: Good evening, gorgeous. It's 10:50 on Saturday, June 13th, and I've got your evening sorted. Right now in Göttingen, it's a mere 14 degrees Celsius and partly cloudy, but trust me, the vibe in here is already hitting way higher. Look at you, you're ready for something rich. Catching that sweet sound of Madsen's Du Schreibst Geschichte next. Settle down, darling.
1: You're at the right place.

Hooboo.fm. You know, sometimes life feels like a giant game of chance, but right now, darling, the only winning number is the vibe we've got going. Speaking of winning, if you're dreaming big, the 6 out of 49 results are in. The winners were 4, 13, 16, 20, 24, 43, with super number 8. The jackpot is huge. 500 million euros, remember? The odds are tricky, so play smart and please remember the warning about the dangers of relying on chance. On a lighter note, the A31 is totally clear between Wittmartian and Lingen. You deserve a win, honey. Speaking of achievements, we've got Beyonce next with School and Life. I promise it's way more fun than actual school and certainly got hotter. Settle in, gorgeous.

0: Okay, let's talk drama, darling, because it seems everyone has conflicting news. Whether it's a peace deal that's still playing, maybe, or a traffic light system that's caught in a loop. From the curb to the corridor, even the weather in Hildesheim isn't cooperating with a perfect sunshine hug, hovering around a crisp 13 degrees Celsius and keeping things cloudy. Speaking of things that aren't quite perfect, if you're heading near the B73, watch out for that frankly busted traffic light system. But seriously, we're leaving the confusion behind. You requested On G. From Tiësto and Sexy Red and Honey, this next one is going to make all the messy headlines disappear. Get ready.
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1: Darling, the world can be wild, can it? From grand deals being announced with a flourish, only for the reality to step in and say, hold up. If you've been scrolling through the news circus, you know the talking points are tangled, whether it's a mega deal being dreamed up or the traffic light failing right where you need to drive. Speaking of tricky situations, if you're out near the B73, remember that flaky traffic light at the turnoff toward Berwick is still giving us trouble. But honey, we're moving past the confusion and into the rhythm. Time to forget geopolitical drama. Miles Lloyd and Bunt, your next track, Crazy, is here to rewind the world for us.

0: It's Saturday, June 13th, and while the politicians are busy detailing every railway hiccup and delay, darling, we're worried about something far more important, how smooth your night is going to be. To make sure literally everything feels right, Gianni Romano and Emanuele Esposito feed Helen Tesfazghi are here with It's Not Right.
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2: Ignoring what international headlines are buzzing about, my dears. While outside in Giertingen, it's merely 13 degrees and delightfully overcast, we are keeping things wonderfully scandalous right here. You requested that intoxicating track, Bittersweet Symphony, and it's time for us to make some magic.

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1: Did you see all the drama out there? Some teams just can't quite hold on to a small victory, can they? It's a lesson in never counting your chickens before they lay their eggs. Meanwhile, outside in Delmenhorst, it's a mere 13 degrees Celsius and partly cloudy, though I suspect the atmosphere right here is considerably warmer. Things may get slightly gloomier in the morning, hitting 15 degrees Celsius and overcast, but we're just getting started. Enough talk of foreign drama, let's settle into something much more intimate. This next track just feels perfectly designed for a deepening night. Kid Cudi versus Crookers with Day and Night.

It's midnight already, Saturday, June 14th. And honestly, the world can chill out with the headlines. Just kidding. But the news cycle out there is wild, isn't it? Speaking of cooler places, it's only 13 degrees Celsius in Salzgitter right now. And by morning, it'll jump to 15 degrees Celsius with a little drizzle. But tonight, the temperature in this studio is spiking. We're staying right here in the sweet spot. Get ready for something that's pure fire. Kiki Palmer and Quavo with Wind Ups.

0: These national dramas, the percentages, the talk of citizen work, honestly, it's all a little much. It's just a cold 13 degrees outside, but we're staying perfectly warm right here. Now, speaking of raw intensity, this next track, Joining You, is going to make you feel everything, which is far more satisfying than any polling figure. Let's dive into that.
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0: So many numbers, percentages, mandates for citizen work. Sometimes I think the political playbook gets a little predictable, don't they? Talking about closing gaps between, say, 24 and 41, when really, the biggest gap is right here, between your thoughts and the music. It's a glorious kind of instability, isn't it? Let's leave all that legislative math behind. Tonight, we need something visceral, something that feels utterly necessary, like girls like. Get ready for Tiny Timpa and Zara Larsson, because pure vibe checks are in effect.
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0: Forget geopolitical chess moves and the perpetual dilemma of whether or not it will rain in Oldenburg. It's only 12:30, and the emotional temp is definitely hotter than 15 degrees Celsius, even if the sky says otherwise. All that international caution about Iran and treaties sounds exhausting, doesn't it? Tonight, we don't need global consensus. We just need something that makes you feel utterly certain about one thing. Get ready to remember why things like "We've Got It Going On," yes, that Backstreet Boys track, feel like the only kind of absolute truth allowed right now.
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1: We've been listening to all the heavy stuff tonight. The crime stats, the sobering numbers, and yeah, the forecast says it's 12 degrees Celsius now, warming up a little to 14 later. But baby, let's talk about real heat. Because right now, we need a soundtrack for when the temperature hits absolutely California levels. Forget the weather or the grim headlines. This is pure, undeniable gold. Get ready for some foundational West Coast magic.

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1: The night is still young. Even if the weather report suggests a cozy 12 degrees Celsius with a sprinkle of rain, warming up slightly to 15 degrees Celsius by this afternoon. From the A27 to the World Cup drama, we'll leave the headlines for now. All that matters is the vibe right here in Hubu FM. Since we're talking about undeniable heat and the track coming up is I'm Real, a masterpiece of dramatic longing and killer remixes, darling. You know exactly what temperature we're running at. Get ready to feel everything.

0: You know, while the headlines are asking us to worry about corporations potentially skipping German labor standards, the whole race to the bottom drama, baby, we just need to focus on the vibe. If you're heading out, watch for those tire parts on the A27 near Wulsdorf, honey. And while Osnabrück is trapped under a gloomy 12 degrees Celsius, don't let the weather trick you. Because what's coming up is pure sparkle. Get ready, because Kelly Rowland is about to remind us that not everything needs to be rose-colored, all right?
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1: Oh, listen, darling. While the grown-ups are stressing about 90 rail projects potentially stalling because someone forgot to fill out the budget forms, we're here to worry about nobody taking the last cigarette. Osnabrück is keeping it snappy right now at 12 degrees Celsius and overcast, but by afternoon, we creep up to 16 degrees and those rain showers are coming out to play. Seriously, though, the infrastructure drama is overwhelming, so let's just focus on the vibe, okay? To wash away those long-term funding plan headaches, we've got IO Technology with Milo next. I hope you're ready for this one, because it's going to make you feel like you own every single dazzling thing within a 10-mile radius.
2: She work it, girl, she work the bowl, she break it down, she take it low, she's fine as hell, she's about the dough, doing a thing right on the floor, and money, money she making, look at the way she's shaking, make you wanna touch her, wanna taste her, have you lusting for her, going crazy, face it,

0: It's Sunday, June 14th, and it's 1:20. While the analysts were poring over the DAX index and worrying about oil prices, let's be honest, those numbers are exhausting. The only strong performance we care about tonight is the mood, okay? No drama, no traffic headaches, just pure, undeniable rhythm. You ready to dance with Ava Max?
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1: It is Sunday, June 14th, and it's 1:30. Sweetheart, before we jump back into the haze, just a little life check. Turns out, German gardeners are seriously committed to Mother Nature, skipping chemicals and helping the local birds. Clearly, the feeling of nurturing something good is a huge thing. Good news, too. The A27 is clear again if you were heading through Bremerhaven. Meanwhile, in Oldenburg, it's a cool 12 degrees Celsius and totally overcast. Now, speaking of little heart melters, we're dialing into James Blunt, and I'm only going to ask him, does this song promise a happy ending or just really complicated backstory? Let's find out. I've got to take

0: Listen, baby, before we get sucked into the magic, let's run a lightning round. Big news first. Apparently, over 90 railway projects, the kind that built dreams, might hit a major funding snag. Infrastructure plans need more than a sniff of a budget, folks. On a lighter note, in Braunschweig, it's a crisp 12 degrees today, but by afternoon, settle in because it's climbing to 15. Watch out for those little rain showers. And speaking of glamour, we are spinning Madonna's Hollywood. So, does this song promise the spotlight or just crippling overhead costs? Let's find out.
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0: So, after all the drama winding down in Gurtinen, 1:50 on a Sunday night is for secrets, baby. Hopefully, all that chaos is giving way to something softer. Now, Brooke reminding us how much trouble can start with just a few well-placed tongues. Let's dive in.
1: Yes! Ubu FM.

turn up the heat, we do need to wish safety to everyone following that difficult situation in Göttingen. Just know the police are still looking for answers there. Now, honey, the drama can wait. Since you requested it, let's take a shot of sparkle and pure energy. Here's Paris Hilton, keeping the vibes impossibly high. Turn it up.